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1: Yeah, yeah, yeah.
0: And then when you catch up for
1: everything.
0: Oh, but you also.
1: Talk to your man.
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1: Yes, hi. I'm calling to book Kwame Eugene for my wedding on this Saturday.
0: Kwame Eugene. Okay, hold on a second. Kwame Eugene, Saturday. Okay, yes, he's available. It's just $100,000.
1: Hey, anyway, yes.
0: Oh, one shout.
1: Okay, so give me your account details and I'll have it to you within the next 5 minutes. Thank you.
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1: What is your problem again?
0: Uncle, ever since I lost my father, this has been very, very difficult for every one of us, especially me. I want to go back to school, but I don't have enough force to go back to school.
1: Don't mention, my daughter. Education cannot be your problem now when I'm here. Your father was a good man to me now. 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So don't bother yourself. 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So don't worry about your

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0: told him the year with greetings or so. Auntie, and then when you didn't cheer.
1: I'm not saying, Madame, your papa being best fights, best fight group of companies, Panji Anno, Joe Black, Dr. Ray, one of the best beat producers.
0: Yeah.
1: All kind. Any man down full now, any uptown energy full now.
0: Wow. Wonderful. So greetings coming from Yapono to you guys all. This is greetings from abroad. It's coming to you from me.
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0: Prince Dovlu, you too. So this is greetings from abroad. It's coming to you from New York City. Yapono here for you. Cheers. Yamomba.

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0: I'm with you again.
1: Yeah.
0: Fuck, that's the one in the building. Yeah.

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0: yeah, yeah, yeah, yeah, yeah, yeah, yeah, yeah,
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0: Look at the joke, look at the joke, keep it joke at the joke. 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

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Asha. This is how you win your battle. Roll, let's go. Tell your neighbor, say, give me space, give me space, give me space.

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Asha.

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Asha. This is how you win your battle. Roll, let's go. Tell your neighbor, say, give me space, give me space, give me space.

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Then it turned to fire. Asha. This is how you win your battle. Roll, let's go. Tell your neighbors, say, give me space, give me space, give me space.

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Asha. This is how you win your battle. Roll, let's go. Tell your neighbor, say, give me space, give me space, give me space.

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Then it turned to fire. Asha. This is how you win your battle. Roll, let's go. Tell your neighbors, give me space, give me space, give me space.

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Then it turned to fire. Asha. This is how you win your battle. Roll, let's go. Tell your neighbors, give me space, give me space, give me space.

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It's game over for the devil. I worship. Lift it up and say, this is how.

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First it was fragrance. Then it turned to fire. Asha. This is how you win your battle. Roll, let's go. Tell your neighbor, say, give me space, give me space, give me space.

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Then it turned to fire. Asha. This is how you win your battle. Roll, let's go. Tell your neighbor, say, give me space, give me space, give me space.

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It's game over for the devil. I worship. Lift it up and say, this is all.

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First it was fragrance. Then it turned to fire. Asha. This is how you win your battle. Roll, let's go. Tell your neighbors, give me space, give me space, give me space.

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First it was fragrance. Then it turned to fire. Asha. This is how you win your battle. Roll, let's go. Tell your neighbor, say, give me space, give me space, give me space.

This is how you win. It's game over for the devil. I worship. Lift it up and say, this is our

One more time. First it was fragrance. Then it turned to fire. Asha. This is how you win your battle. Roll, let's go. Tell your neighbors, say, give me space, give me space, give me space.